Tuesday. You can't even see the weekend from here. At least there's a twofers. 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

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Middle of the night, you wake up and you're like, oh my gosh, I got a request. 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

tea. 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

0: Q94.7, Oklahoma's classic rock. Did you see the craziness of these Russian women selling their breast implants online? It's what the dumb of the day. It's Big Rig. So here's the deal. Breast implant surgery has gone down 40% over the last decade for the women of Russia. They're having their breast implants removed and they're selling them. It's legal there. You can do it. And surgeons will put them in someone else. And I'm like, that's just weird, right? I mean, when you think about it, it's like, that seems kind of gross. Now I know everybody's like, oh, it's their surgical and they clean them and they sanitize them. And I don't know. But it makes me wonder, like, you know, why couldn't we have like a body parts place, like a salvage yard for your car, right? I'm not talking about kidneys and all that. That's completely different. What I'm talking about is like people who are born with like five nipples, right? You got excess. What do you need all those nipples for? Cut those things off, bring them in a cooler. You're like, here you go, guys. Let me know. We got to take her. Or they just hand you like, I don't know, $35 a nipple, something like that. There's like a lot of weird oddities that people grow they don't need that maybe somebody else wants. It's like customizing your car. I mean, come on.
1: Beginning next Monday.
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Oklahoma's classic rock, Q94.7. I like those Rick Rubin years in the 90s with Tom Petty, man. Two for Tuesday, back to the Jeff Lynne era, first with Free Fallin', and then he and Rick Rubin for You Wreck Me to Queen. And those killer classics on a two for Tuesday night that pound on.

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Two from Nirvana, airing out some of that Seattle sound. One from the Nevermind album and a legendary classic that I love that's 2 minutes and 29 seconds of me. Just one word. Dumb. Next. 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

0: 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AC/DC this weekend, beginning the first dates of their last leg of the Power Up Tour. Charlotte's going to be the place. I'm intrigued to see eventually what's in that AC/DC vault. I mean, think about it. As far as we know, they've never really dug around in there. And you know there's got to be extra songs, things we've never heard before. When might that happen? 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But you have started to hear the rumblings about it. 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

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Next year, the farewell tour for The Who, you know that's going to cost a pretty penny. 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

Rig, rolling with Q94.7, already on the presets, just like you always have, right? Number one, thank you. However, do you know that there are presets on the iHeartRadio app now? Because if you didn't, there are. And you set us as number one, that keeps you two thumb taps away from your rock whenever, wherever.

0: This is Q94.7, home of commercial-free Mondays and the Big Mad Morning Show. I will see you back here tomorrow night one more time before I get on a cruise ship and get the hell out of this country for a minute. I'm just going to be lost at sea, cell phone in the safe, relaxing and forgetting about anything else planet Earth for a few minutes. 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And if you have something you want to bring to the party tomorrow night, you know what to do, right? Tap that red talkback mic, say it, and send
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And Eric Clapton doing J.J. 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
1: That's What It Takes, Aerosmith, and right before that, Ozzy Osbourne, and I Don't Know, with the late Randy Rhoads on there, too. Over the weekend, you know, obviously Taylor Swift isn't the only person that got married over 4th of July weekend. Sharon Osbourne and Ozzy Osbourne marked their first wedding anniversary since his passing. She took to Instagram on Saturday to note that the occasion, sharing a photo of the two holding hands, today would have been our 46th wedding anniversary. Instead, it's a celebration of love that even death could not diminish. Ozzy passed away last July after a battle with Parkinson's disease. And it also marked about 1 year to the Back to the Beginning concert that saw him take the stage for the final time. They're still waiting to edit that perfectly. Sharon said that, you know, it's a little bit depressing, you know, and I cry every time I see some of the footage of Ozzy and me together and just Ozzy and the family and all that. But it'll be out.
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0: John, and somebody presented to Elton, look, why don't we have the same guy play it in both movies? And he goes, I'm not a TV. This is not a crossover situation that you can do, like when one character from a TV show goes to another TV show. No, I think it would have been a good idea. What he did do, though, was he joined Taron Egerton in Kingsman 2 with Julianne Moore and became a prisoner of Julianne's.
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1: That's Metallica, Enter Sandman, and Bon Jovi right before that with One of the Dead or Alive. Two of the greatest rock anthems ever made. I still got the 250-year American celebration in my blood. So over the weekend, I was playing a ton of American rock bands. We made some pretty good music.
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1: All right, do fill in the blank news. I'll leave part of it blank. You got to guess what the blank part should be. Apple rolls out blank. That's it. Apple rolls out blank.
2: An AI tool. New phone.
3: Again. I think it's some sort of a purse or something.
2: A purse?
3: Yeah.
2: The eye purse?
3: It's like a, I don't know what they're calling it though, like an eye pocket or something. Like it's a purse, I think, for your phone, like over the shoulder.
2: Like a phone case.
3: Yeah, like phone case, but it's not. It's like a purse.
1: A new Apple feature will allow users to carry their U.S. passports on their phones. The tech company says digital ID for iPhones and Apple Watches is being rolled out at TSA checkpoints at over 250 airports across the U.S. for use when traveling within the country. It adds, however, that digital ID does not replace a physical passport and cannot be used for international travel or crossing borders. Lindsay is right. Mm. There is a purse or merce or what. First, I don't know what you want to call it, but it is something they released for you to wear your iPhone.
2: That's probably the stupidest thing I've ever seen in my life.
1: Oh, I doubt that. You've seen a lot of stupid things.
3: Right.
1: I sent you one yesterday.
2: Well, that is true.
1: So I know you've seen stupider things than that. Literally a man with testicles on his face.
3: What?
1: I'll show you in a minute.
3: Okay.
1: New blank will be used for Times Square celebration.
2: Mm.
1: New blank will be used for Times Square celebration.
2: Times Square celebration, probably the New Year's Eve thing.
3: Oh, yeah.
2: And
3: the ball is the only thing that I
2: That makes think sense.
3: Of.
2: Yeah. So new lights, maybe. It's not really a ball anymore that drops. It's probably a screen, you know. That just has the picture of the balls dropping.
3: Okay. CGI.
2: Okay, yeah. Midgets in costume.
1: The Times Square New Year's Eve celebration is a little over a month away. And and officials are unveiling a new ball that will drop at midnight to ring in the new year. There will be a ball raising ceremony on Monday to show the public the ninth version of the ball since the Times Square New Year's Eve tradition began in
3: 1872.
1: 1907. The new ball has more than 5,200 Waterford crystals, nearly twice the amount of its predecessor. It also features circular crystals for the first time, to which I say, so what?
2: You're right.
1: I haven't seen that. I'll watch it the next day, but I have not seen it do that in years.
2: Mm-hmm.
1: There was a time in my life where I wanted to go there for it.
2: Yeah.
1: Especially with my birthday being New Year's Day. I thought that was awesome. And then you read about how you have to, once you enter, you can't leave. There's no bathrooms.
2: Like, yeah.
1: It's a high security area. It's not fun.
2: Yeah. My old lady went one time.
1: Really?
2: Yeah. She said it was a cool experience just being there in Times Square. But just like you said, it was horrible. No bathrooms. You can't go anywhere. You are stuck like Chuck. Which I'm like, I'm good. I'm not going to get indecent exposure because I got to piss next to a trash can because y'all won't let me out.
3: I was there when I was 15.
1: For the New Year's Eve celebration?
3: Uh-huh. Yeah, we went on a ski trip
4: in
3: the Poconos.
4: For you.
3: And it was cool for me because, I mean, I didn't need a bathroom. I wasn't able to drink. So it's not like, you know what I mean? Like,
1: well, what year was this?
3: Oh,
1: so 96, 95.
2: You're 15.
1: Yeah, so I don't think the security was as tight as it is now.
3: Right.
2: Yeah, a little thing called 9/11 kind of ruined that for everybody.
3: Yeah, but it was awesome. One and done type of thing, you know.
2: Got to say you went there.
3: Yeah.
1: Do it with my kids would be even...
2: Trying to wrangle them in.
1: Well, like, when is it happening? What are we doing? Right. I got to go to the bath. What do you mean we can't go to the bath? Like, kids being kids.
2: Right. You stop, you get diapers for everyone and say, this is what we're doing.
1: And we're not even talking about the weather. Mm-hmm. Like if it's icing or snowing or raining or whatever.
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0: 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We do news quickies at this time. 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
2: Man steals 9 cases of beer from gas station, threatens staff. This happened Sunday morning around 8:45 a.m. in Hopkinsville, Kentucky, where officers were dispatched to Hook's gas station, where the clerk said he saw a 48-year-old man leaving the store with a case of beer without paying. And there were additional cases of beer seen in his van. When the clerk approached, the suspect said, "I know a lot of people, and if you want to live today, stay out of it. Oh, don't tell anybody.
3: Do you know who I am?"
2: Yeah. So police were able to utilize city and flock cameras to track the van's location. And an investigation revealed the owner of the vehicle and an address linked to a prior call for service related to a disturbance. Officers located the suspect, identified as Detorian Caswell, at an apartment on Dewan Springs Road around 1:30 in the afternoon. And according to the arrest report, all cases of various beer brands were recovered, with the stolen merchandise returned to Huck's gas station undamaged and unopened, valued around $160. The suspect was arrested and charged with second-degree robbery.
0: I always love it when someone's like, "Do you know who I am?" That automatically tells me I don't need to know who you are.
2: Right.
0: Because you're no one.
4: Yeah, you're a nobody.
0: Right. And if you are a somebody, the people you work with hate you.
4: Mm. Right.
3: I know a lot of people. If you want to live, I have a lot of Facebook friends.
5: Just walk away. Don't say anything.
4: Ay, Dios míos. Tourist returns skull that he stole from a church 60 years ago. So this comes from the cathedral in Vienna, where the archivist Franz Zentner got a package. He opens up the package. What's inside? It's a human skull and a note. The note explained, it comes from a man from northern Germany. He says he stole the skull 60 years ago.
0: Wow.
4: When he was just a young tourist. He was on a guided tour, and that's when he decided to nab the skull. They say that his guilty conscience is his reasoning for returning it back to the cathedral. My guess is he's probably tired of lugging this thing around for 60 years. And like, yeah, I should probably just give this back. Regardless, it didn't say who it was so far as identification of the thief, but they are grateful to have the skull back at St. Stephen's.
0: I mean, you do get credit for finally returning it.
4: Yes.
0: But also, you still stole it.
2: Yeah.
4: Yeah.
0: You finally came to your senses 2 decades later. Is that what you said?
4: 6.
2: Yeah.
4: 6 decades
0: later. Hey, I'm dying soon, so I'm just getting rid of stuff. And I was going to sell in the garage sale, but I should get it back to the rightful owner.
2: Right.
4: Nobody wants a real human skull anymore.
0: It's kind of like when you're about to die and you're like, "I'm sorry for being a bad dad." Mm-hmm. Like, settle down. You don't get that now. I just want you to know, before I die, mm-hmm. of all the time I've had to say this, I'm going to say it now. I'm proud of you.
2: Oh, yeah.
0: Screw you, man.
4: All right.
0: Why are you telling me that now when I can't say anything else?
2: Mm-hmm.
0: Shine, accused of selling childlike sex dolls.
2: Oh, Shein.
0: France's consumer watchdog has reported fast fashion giant Shein. To authorities for selling what they describe as sex dolls with a childlike appearance. French media reported the Directorate General for Competition, Consumer Affairs and Fraud Control, said the online description and categories of dolls make it difficult to doubt the child pornography nature of the content. The watchdog reported that the company to French prosecutors as well as to Acrom, the country's online and broadcasting regulator, The news comes just days before the company is set to open its first brick-and-mortar shop anywhere in the world in a Parisian department store. The decision to allow the company to open a shop in France's capital city that traces back to 1856 has caused some controversy.
4: So, what if, just now hear me out. They're not, it's just mistaken identity, right? They're not really childlike sex dolls. They're sex dolls that are youthful looking midgets. No?
0: I mean, it's weird to even have a conversation in defense of, or I got to be honest, I got to see what they look like.
4: Yeah, part of me wants to Google it, okay. But the other part of me is like, I don't know if I need that in my browser history.
0: Yeah, you don't have to. I got it right
2: among
0: here.
2: The other things that you have in your browser.
0: Yeah, right, because that's the thing that's going to send you to corporate, right? Oh, that's good.
4: Message.
0: Yeah. No, because I hit the wrong button. And there's a picture of it in that first shot, and that does look like a child.
4: Ooh, yeah, about that.
0: Yeah, I could be. It might be a midget, but it doesn't look like one.
4: The arms are perfectly proportionate. They're not short and stubby. That face itself... It is youthful looking, that is for sure. But it is a little too youthful looking.
0: Well, and Mike, what is the doll for?
4: Apparently for sex.
0: But again, I'd have to read the description myself.
4: Okay.
0: To know. I mean, I trust them if they say it is. I don't see why we need to have a kid doll on their life-size kid doll anyway. But there are people that use that therapeutically that lose a child.
4: Right. Right, and you got to think of, like, back in our day when we had, like, My Buddy, right? And then the girl version of it, you know? Toys for kids. Kids like, you know, toys like that.
0: I know My Buddy, but I don't remember what the girl version was called.
4: It was a girl
2: Cricket.
4: Version.
2: It was Cricket. I had one.
4: There you go. So, Cricket. Well, who's to say that, like, you know, somebody isn't taking one of those full-size dolls that are meant for kids and then just making them into sex dolls?
2: Well, the picture... of this so-called sex doll. It doesn't look like a sex doll.
0: Right. Well, you're only seeing its face and like its upper body. There's no way to know.
2: Right.
0: By the way, you can buy plenty of sex dolls that are clothed.
4: That is true.
0: There has been an update to the story that the company has banned all sex dolls after the outrage over the childlike figures. You know, so like, fine, none of you get one.
4: Which now, is probably best.
0: It's fine. Anyway. Yes, yeah. I think it's fine. I agree. But I think you're going to get some people like, wait.
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1: A Minnesota mom rescues 22 kids from school bus fire.
2: Oh, I bet you they make a movie out of it. Feels starring like, Matthew McConaughey.
0: Feels a little, did she open a door? It feels a little broad.
1: It does.
2: Balloon releases now illegal across North Carolina.
0: Yeah, because it kills birds.
1: And and marine life there.
0: Yeah, and that and the straws. Cards Against Humanity lawsuit forced SpaceX to vacate land on U.S.-Mexico border.
2: Ow.
0: I hate that game so much.
2: Why? It's a fun game.
0: Yeah.
2: And it's apparently doing some things in the world, you know?
0: I don't know if that's a good thing.
2: Yeah, I guess.
1: Banning cell phones in schools seems to lead to higher test scores.
2: Oh, I got something for that.
0: I read the story. 1%. 1% higher.
2: Hey,
0: Appalachian Trail, man. Yeah,
2: change starts somewhere, man.
0: Yeah. Mm-hmm. They did say that tardiness and truancy and all that decreased dramatically.
2: Oh, after banning phones?
0: Yeah. Huh. And it felt a little don't hurt your arm, patting yourself on the back.
2: Yeah.
0: Type of thing.
2: Improvised flamethrower used by woman to combat cockroaches. Kill it. That's kill it with fire.
0: Definitely a choice.
1: Yeah.
0: White House's Caroline Leavitt and Stephen Chung say, your mom, when asked who suggested Hungary for Putin-Trump meeting.
2: That is so funny.
0: I try not to pick stories that have to do with anything with politics because y'all are pussies when it comes to talking about it. That's just too funny.
1: Right. Your mom.
0: Your mom. Excuse me. Who decided where the Putin-Trump meeting would be in Hungary? Your mom.
2: Your mom.
1: Your mom. Next question. Indiana Husky rescued after getting stuck in tree while chasing squirrel.
0: Yeah, you think of the most old oak tree you can imagine, but I don't know what it was.
1: Right.
2: Husband forced to pay ex-wife for saving her number under chubby. Oh, I'm running.
0: Maybe she wasn't meaning his waistline.
1: No. Right.
2: Husband forced to pay his ex-wife for saving her number under chubby.
0: I'm not fat. He's just fluffy.
1: Right.
0: You've changed since we got married. You don't say.
3: Oh, wait. Was she a great big fat person?
0: People using AI to talk to God. I didn't read the article, but spoiler. No. Mm-hmm. He's up there tippity-tapping in.
2: Right.
1: Right.
2: I'm sorry, I got to get all these emails out.
0: Poor kid with cancer. People want to know if they can win the lottery. They're praying for the lottery.
1: Couple locked vulnerable woman in garage for 5 years and forced her to eat porridge with dish soap.
0: Starting on Hulu this weekend. Sounds like a movie.
1: It does.
2: Who the hell is still eating porridge nowadays besides this lady?
0: I mean, oatmeal, cream of wheat, it's a common term used for those items.
2: I guess you're right. Yeah.
0: It's a sign you know it's not an American article.
1: There you go.
2: Yeah. I haven't had porridge in a long time.
0: I like porridge.
2: Yeah, sure. As long as it's not too hot or too cold, right? Man arrested for performing illegal penis surgery in the back of his 1990s Toyota Corolla.
0: Hey, I heard you do penis surgeries. Yes. Oh, great. How much? What do you got? $100? Sounds good.
2: Great.
0: When should I be there? What are you doing tonight at the Hobby Lobby parking lot?
1: Right.
0: Just knock on the glass.
2: Hold on. I'll be with you one moment, please.
0: By the way, there are legal penis surgeries?
2: Yeah. Yeah. I mean, if you go to a doctor and get it done in a hospital.
0: I just don't think we needed the word illegal when you finished with the...
2: Right. The doing it in the back of his 90s Toyota Corolla kind of suggests it's already illegal. But, hey, man, listen, a clinic on the move.
0: Yeah, right. Times are tough.
1: How desperate are you?
0: You move the seat ups, right?
1: I was going to ask that.
2: Go ahead, crawl in the back seat.
0: No, no, just put your left leg on the shifter.
2: Right.
0: And then the other one on the armrest of the door. Here, I'll just open it a little bit. You know, like when you have a 2x4 and you got to stick it out the window?
2: Right.
0: I got to know more. I got to talk to the guy. Woman buys knives, stabs another woman for taking too long in the checkout line.
2: Bitch should have hurried up then.
1: It's, yeah, 20 items or less.
2: Mm-hmm.
0: I don't know why people don't realize that when you get delayed in the checkout line, that is the man upstairs going, slow down.
2: Right. And then the lady in the back says, F that.
0: He shows up in many forms, Gimpy.
2: Right.
1: Is that me?
0: Yes.
1: Arizona teen barred from boys basketball team due to birth certificate clerical error.
0: This is so stupid.
2: Yeah.
0: It is so stupid. Because clerical errors happen.
2: Yeah.
0: And the percentage of people that are trying... I'm not even going to do it because you all can't handle a real conversation.
2: Well, a man 3D prints a 6-pound phone case to fight his screen addiction. It makes sense if you got to pick up your phone and it's 6 pounds every time. But if that's the case, then why not just leave it on the table and still scroll? I don't know.
0: Right, or find a different way.
2: Uh-huh.
1: Right.
0: You just stand there and do it.
2: Right.
0: Newlyweds head for divorce after their pets do not get along.
2: But you know, that happens sometimes.
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0: 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Good morning. You're waking up with the Big Mad Morning Show. I'm Corbin.
1: I'm Lindsay.
2: And I'm Gabby.
0: We're not just another morning show. We're the morning show. Q94.7. Just as I thought.

0: Good morning. It's the Big Man Morning Show on Q94.7. Give yourself a point if you haven't done these. First one, skipped school. I mean, I think I did it two or three times. Definitely my senior year, I remember doing that.
1: Yeah, definitely my senior year. But I would also do it when my mom would take a vacation. She would go to Florida once a year. And my dad worked really early in the morning. So it was very easy for me to skip school.
0: Okay.
2: Yeah, I did in my senior year, but that was about it. Never skipped school up until then.
0: Okay. We'll say whether we... how many points we got at the end?
2: Okay.
0: Broken bone. Yeah, broke my hand in a fight, sixth grade.
1: Broke my nose when I was like five or six.
2: Broke my leg slipping on the smallest patch of ice in the parking lot.
0: Yeah. I might argue broken hand and broken nose aren't really a broken bone.
2: Really? I mean, they do have bones in them.
1: Yeah.
2: So.
0: Well, it's displaced. Mine was displaced. There was no physical crack.
2: Mm-hmm.
0: Right? I had to get a cast on, and you broke it. Your nose is cartilage. So, but whatever. Number three, fired a gun. Yeah. Of course.
2: Many times.
0: Number four, done drugs.
2: Yes.
0: Lindsay?
1: Yeah.
2: No, I've never done drugs before.
0: This is a good one. Been in a limo.
1: Yeah. Many times. But never for like prom. Like, I think going
0: that's only
1: to prom,
0: three options, but
1: but I mean, I feel like going to prom in a limo is kind of an obvious, like that's when you usually go.
2: Not me. I took an 86 Cutlass.
0: Yeah, I took an 87 Camaro. The I've been in a limo. I've been in a limo from the station. We did something in a limo.
2: Yeah, that's when we went down and watched the Thunder play, and I.
0: No, that was a bus.
2: Limo bus.
0: No. There is a difference.
2: Okay.
0: One's a marketing thing. Limo bus is not a limo. You don't see celebrities doing that. A limo is a stretched vehicle.
2: Right.
0: Right? That's hard as hell to get into.
2: Yeah.
0: We did it Metallica. I don't know if you got to do that
2: one.
0: I
2: wasn't there.
0: And we went, the boss paid and got a limo and we all went to Metallica. Yeah, that was pretty fun. But I did it in high school. I was in a limo. One of our friends was like, hey, we can get a limo. I'm like, sounds awesome. Let's do it. Their dad worked at a funeral home. So it was a funeral limo.
1: A hearse?
0: No. No, that would be a hearse. Yeah. Funeral limo.
2: Yeah.
0: Multiple benches. Yeah. It was not awesome. I was like, yes, a limo. And then you're like, oh, but it counts.
1: Yeah.
0: Gotten a tattoo.
1: Yeah, does permanent makeup count? I mean, it's basically you use a tattoo gun to do it.
0: Yeah, but Spider doesn't do it.
1: No. So would that be a point?
0: Sandra May does it.
2: I wouldn't count permanent makeup as a tattoo.
1: Okay.
2: Some form of art, not just, you know, your eyeshadow. But yes, many of them. And want more, please.
0: Yes. Ridden a horse. Nice lady.
1: Yes.
2: Absolutely.
0: Sung karaoke.
1: Oh, yeah.
2: More than I probably should.
0: Gotten a ticket? I'm guessing some sort of law enforcement ticket.
1: Yeah.
2: Okay.
0: We know Lindsay has.
2: And she fought it to the death.
0: And they still were like, nope. Been arrested.
1: Yeah.
2: Oh, yeah.
0: Gone ziplining.
1: No.
0: Gimpy?
2: No, but I want to. I want to in a bad way, and there's a place here in town that offers that. Hell, as a matter of fact, when we were down in Florida, down on one of the piers they have down there, they had zip lining, and I almost did it. But it was only from, like, here to, like, the old folks or the new rehab facility next door. It wasn't that long of a zip line. You just kind of went over the boardwalk.
0: Been on a cruise?
1: Nope.
0: Gotten a piercing? Gotten a piercing and giving yourself a piercing, I don't think of the same thing, but I understand where your mind's at. Number 15, smoked. I'm not sure if we're talking about brisket or...
2: I'm going to say tobacco or...
0: I agree.
2: Drugs or something to that effect.
0: I agree.
2: Something not food related.
0: Yeah. Met a celebrity.
2: Oh, yeah.
0: Been skydiving.
2: Oh, yeah.
0: Again, you're only given a point if you haven't done these things. Had a one-night stand. Skinny dipped.
2: Yeah.
0: And the last one here on this list is been drunk.
2: I'm drunk on that.
0: Okay. Now, before, I deliberately went fast at the end. We kind of shared what it was in the beginning, but I deliberately went fast on the end because I want each of us to guess how many we think, how many points we think the others got. Okay? So, Lindsay, how many points do you think Gimpy got and I got? Now, again, you were only giving yourself a point for each thing you haven't done.
1: Right. I want to say you both have 2 points.
0: Okay. Gimpy?
2: Yeah, I'm going to go with I'm gonna go with 2 points for Corbin and 3 points for Lindsay.
0: Yeah, I'm going to go with 3 points for Lindsay, 3 points for Gimpy. Okay, so Lindsay, what haven't you, how many, just give me the things you haven't done one at a time. Do you remember?
1: The tattoo.
0: Okay.
1: Zip lining.
0: Okay.
1: Skydiving.
0: Okay.
1: And there was one more. And I
0: cruise.
1: Cruise, yeah. Thank you.
0: So 4 points for Lindsay. Mm-hmm. Gimpy.
2: Mine was the cruise and the zip line.
0: So 2.
2: Mm-hmm.
0: Mine was 1.
1: Wow.
0: Such shock. Been arrested. I've never been arrested. Huh. I'm not the innocent one here. Lindsay's the innocent one.
2: Right.
0: Followed by Gimpy, believe it or not.
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4: Switzerland outlasted Colombia on penalty kicks and will head into the World Cup quarterfinals. 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
4: Switzerland will now play Argentina, who pulled off a dramatic 3-2 comeback win over Egypt. No games at the World Cup today. The quarterfinals will start tomorrow.
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0: 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We are your new morning show. 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
1: Never mind. 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
1: Man runs naked through apartment hallways as prank on girlfriend. This happened in Beckley, West Virginia. Officers were dispatched to Sandstone Drive after multiple residents reported a naked man screaming and running through the hallways, waking up the neighbors. Upon arrival, officers made contact with Dakota James Kirby, who quickly admitted, "I was trying to play a prank on my girlfriend by running naked in the hallways. It was not a good decision." While speaking with Kirby, officers ran a records check and discovered an active warrant for his arrest. He was taken into custody for indecent exposure and the outstanding warrant, then transported to the Beckley Police Department and later to the Southern Regional Jail, where he awaits arraignment. So apparently the incident escalated when a woman identified as Kirby's girlfriend contacted police on her break from work to report that her apartment had been ransacked. She stated that Kirby had been staying at the apartment for 3 days and was the only one home during her absence. So upon reentering the apartment with the woman, officers observed clothes strewn across the floor, a smashed television, a ripped out shower head, a broken window, and a hole in the wall. Damage totaled $264 to her personal property and an estimated $750 to the apartment complex. The woman also turned over a bag belonging to Kirby containing needles and empty baggies, which were later disposed of due to lack of evidence. She further reported having video evidence of Kirby's naked hallway stunt, which will be submitted to police.
0: Where's the prank?
2: Right?
1: No clue. If she wasn't even there.
2: The fact that he was naked? I don't know.
1: I think he was just high on drugs and needed an excuse for being naked. Oh, it was just trying to...
0: Did he get popped for
1: she did hand over a bag of needles.
0: Yeah, but there's no drug charge.
1: Right, so exactly.
0: If he was high, they would have been like, I forget the charge. But, you would have been public intox. There's some
1: under
0: word for it.
1: Under the influence, anything.
2: Yeah. we know none of us know what it is.
0: Vacation fog.
2: Yeah. I think it is public intox because intoxication doesn't necessarily mean you're just drunk on alcohol. You're just intoxicated on something. And in this case, you know, it would be high on the whatever meth or whatever the hell the guy was on.
0: This says, this enables the police to arrest anyone they encounter who seems to be under the influence of an illegal substance.
2: Mm-hmm.
0: So, yeah, I think you get a. If he was high, or they felt he was high enough to be woogie boogie boogie boogie boogie.
2: Stab victim's secret stash was stumbled upon during surgery. So there's this dude. He is 43. His name's Michael O'Neill, and apparently, he was stabbed during a drug deal gone wrong. So they take him to the hospital naturally. And while he's getting prepped for surgery, an RN there found his secret stash. And by his secret stash, I mean his butthole. And there they found a glass crack pipe, a lighter, and a foil containing cocaine. This guy was ready to party. Anyhow, so they went ahead, stitched him up. He stayed the night in the hospital. He went to jail the next day. He has since bonded out and is pleading not guilty to charges of cocaine possession, which is a felony, and possession of drug paraphernalia, which is a misdemeanor. How are you going to plead not guilty if they found the drugs in your butt?
0: Yeah, you always plead not guilty. You always plead not guilty.
2: I guess. I mean, they'll find you guilty anyway, but it's like, seriously, you're guilty. You're guilty. We found the stash in your ass. Come on, you're guilty.
0: If you plead guilty, you just want to get it over with.
2: Right.
0: Pleading not guilty, you are utilizing your constitutional right.
2: Right, of course.
0: So
2: I'm sure that's maybe his attorney had told him that or whatever. I just find it hilarious. He's like, "Sir, we found drugs in your butt." No, not mine. I'm not guilty.
0: They weren't there when I went to sleep.
2: Right. The nurse must have put it there.
0: Right. Right. How do you know it was mine? Did you see me put it there?
2: Right.
0: Maggots found in casket during funeral viewing.
1: Oh my God.
0: A Virginia family is suing a local funeral home after discovering maggots crawling over their loved one's body during a scheduled viewing. This happened in 2022, where 24-year-old Torin Williams, who died in a car crash, was laid out at Snelling's No, We Won't Bug You funeral home. During the open casket service, his family discovered maggots on his face, mouth, and nose, along with holes in his cheek that hadn't been there before. The family says the mortuary failed to refrigerate or properly prepare his remains, leaving the body vulnerable to infestation. If that's not enough, listen to this. Staff allegedly downplayed the incident, reportedly telling the mourners, "Don't you make a scene." And flies got to him.
2: Well, yeah, because that's how maggots are created.
0: The mother's now filing a $5 million lawsuit against the funeral home and their parent company, citing negligence, breach of contract, and emotional distress. The trial starts later this month.
1: Oh, my goodness.
0: So the reason I'm reading the story is because of the poop cruise.
2: Okay.
0: In the poop cruise, this is the big spoiler, if there is one, that when you sign the contract to be on the cruise, you signed that there is no guarantee you will get food fit to eat. You will get sanitary set up. It won't be clean. There's no guarantee of those things. So they weren't allowed to sue.
2: Mm.
0: The company, the Carnival, the cruise line did spiff them some things.
2: Or reimburse them a little bit.
0: Yes, but not, dude, it's, so just because you, I don't, you just assume they're not supposed to put maggots.
1: Oh my goodness.
0: You just assume they're supposed to refrigerate the body.
2: Yeah.
0: You don't read, you sign it, how many times you sign a contract and read it?
2: Right? Absolutely. Anything like that. The terms and conditions of anything, whatever. You just want to get on the cruise, or you want to hurry up and get your loved one in the ground. So,
1: read the small print. Did you sign something like that?
0: I'm sure I did.
1: Yeah.
0: Ask me if I read it.
1: I know, right.
0: No.
1: Holy cow.
0: Now, they have since changed it because they found this in the terms and conditions.
2: Mm-hmm.
0: But you don't know. You just assume they're going to refrigerate the body of your loved one. I can't even fathom. There is a big difference between your elderly grandmother taking her last breath and having that funeral and having the funeral of your 24-year-old child who died unexpectedly in a car crash.
1: Mm-hmm.
0: Way more traumatic.
2: Mm-hmm.
0: And then to see maggots crawling in her face only heightens the trauma.
1: Yes.
2: 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I couldn't even imagine.
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1: We're probably going to say something that gets someone fired.
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1: A list came out of the top diners in the U.S. What are the parameters to call something a diner, would you say? What's your guess?
2: A bar top, like you can sit at the bar.
1: Okay, like on a swivel stool?
2: Yeah.
1: Okay.
3: Like at the Waffle House.
2: Yeah.
1: Okay.
3: I got that. Okay.

0: For some reason, somebody walking around looking like Elvis or Marilyn Monroe is coming to mind.
1: Okay.
0: Or some kind of retro decor.
2: Yeah, I like that.
0: I guess might be an easier way to put that.
2: Maybe breakfast all day.
1: Okay.
0: Okay, I don't hate that.
1: So this says, for it to be a diner, it is about layout and vibe, menu, service, and history.
0: Okay.
1: So, layout, long counter with stools, booth seating along the sides, an open kitchen or grill where you can see food being made. And usually they're small and open for 24 hours.
0: Okay.
1: Menu, breakfast served all day, classic American comfort food, big menu, usually with pictures. Wait staff knows the regulars, no reservations or anything like that. So, The list came out of the top diners, at least according to surveys, right, in America. And who do you think was number one?
0: Denny's.
2: Yeah.
1: Number four was Denny's.
2: Okay.
1: In five states, apparently.
0: You say IHOP, but IHOP doesn't have a bar for you to sit at. Well, damn, neither does Denny's, do they?
1: I mean,
0: Denny's it's been labeled as a diner.
1: I don't think it has to.
0: Right.
1: I think that's just the cliche.
0: Okay.
1: But I agree with what you're saying, which is why I'm bringing this up.
2: Yeah.
1: So wait till you hear some of these. I'm just like, no way. Some of these you're not going to know. But Huddle House is on here. I don't know what Huddle House is. Bob Evans. I wouldn't call Bob Evans a diner.
2: No. And I think Huddle House is, it's like it's famous for like an egg place. It's like a chicken house type.
1: Number eight, Cracker Barrel.
2: Not a diner.
1: I don't consider it a diner either.
2: Restaurant.
1: But they do serve breakfast all day.
2: Yeah.
0: And maybe that's the number one thing that you have. As long as you're serving breakfast all day or a day, you're good.
1: Number seven, Black Bear Diner. Yeah, Black Bear's fine.
0: I've been there a couple of times. Yeah.
1: It's it feels overwhelming there. I always feel like it's too busy.
0: Mm-hmm. I had, was it Christmas dinner there last year. Yeah.
1: Friendly's is on this list. I don't know what that is.
0: Mm-mm.
1: Waffle House at number five.
0: Okay.
1: I consider that. That sounds legit.
0: That makes sense.
2: A diner.
0: They have the open kitchen. They have the bar to sit there. They have the, kind of really checks all the boxes compared to some of the other ones that you talk about.
1: Denny's number four. Perkins at number three.
2: Oh, yeah.
0: Really? Is Perkins still around?
1: Yeah, just not here.
2: Yeah, up north.
1: Perkins and Bob Evans and Cracker Barrel all feel the same to me.
0: Okay.
2: I would think Perkins is a little bit more diner-ish.
1: How so? How's that different from Cracker Barrel or Bob Evans? Because I feel like they're all kind of the only difference is they have pies. That's
0: right.
2: And maybe that's it.
0: Waffle House don't be serving no pie.
2: No, but Waffle House definitely has that diner vibe with the countertops.
1: Yeah, we've established that. We're talking about the other thing.
0: The pie you're getting at Waffle House is not the pie you want.
1: Number two, First Watch. Gotta be honest, it only was recently I realized that was a chain.
2: I didn't know that they were a chain, but man, is it delicious. Oh, I will wait. I will wait my 20 to 30
1: minutes. Yeah, you and everyone else.
2: Yes.
0: I've only eaten there once. I haven't been back since.
1: I do not wait for breakfast places because it's just breakfast.
0: Right.
1: There's nothing magical happening there.
2: Oh, their juice bar is very good.
1: Say more.
2: You can go. They have mimosas. You can have your alcoholic beverages there. But when I go there, I would rather go healthy and do their juices because they are better than I can make at home. They are better than anywhere I've ever had. I've made the right choice. I've made a healthy decision going there. They are delicious.
1: You think they're squeezing them for fresh or juicing them fresh?
2: Yeah. At least it tastes.
1: You think
2: that
1: a chain's
2: way.
1: Doing that?
2: Yeah, I do. I do.
1: I don't think so.
2: And you can watch them make them. They
1: you
2: have
1: see them like,
2: their
1: like
2: juice
1: cutting
2: bar.
1: Orange. Okay. Yeah. I just don't wait for, I don't care what's great. It's breakfast. It's eggs.
0: Yeah.
1: There's nothing great happening here. You don't have the inside track on making good eggs.
0: Now, but I mean, some places serve like a chicken fried steak with your eggs or like a pork chop or steak and eggs.
1: Okay.
0: You know, I think that might separate. You're right, though. Eggs are eggs are eggs are eggs.
1: Hash browns are hash browns are hash browns.
0: Yeah.
1: As far as I'm concerned.
0: Mm-hmm.
1: This says Huddle House is Denny's just with a different name.
0: Okay. I've never heard of it.
1: Huddle House is just a richer version of Waffle House. Number one on this list was IHOP.
0: Okay.
1: Which we go to IHOP mostly because you never have to wait.
0: Right.
1: My kids love eating breakfast for dinner, so it makes it an easy go-to. And then I usually am like, what am I getting here? I guess I'll get breakfast.
0: Something with pancakes.
1: Yeah.
0: Yeah, you kind of do feel weird going into an IHOP and ordering a burger.
1: What do you think? Like, their BLT is pretty solid. Mm-hmm. What do you think their best thing is there?
0: At the IHOP?
1: Yeah.
2: That isn't breakfast?
1: Yeah, that isn't pancakes.
2: Oh, maybe French toast? I don't think I've ever had like anything that
1: same.
2: Wasn't breakfast. I've never been there aside from
1: you?
2: Having breakfast.
1: Yeah, yeah. Why wouldn't you? It's the International House of Pancakes.
2: Exactly.
0: Right.
1: They're crispy chicken strips. Yeah, those are pretty good.
0: They're chicken fingers.
1: I mean, they're
0: breaded and deep fried.
1: Just like your chicken fried steak, there's a little bit of a deviation.
0: Yeah, but I don't know. Some people, their breading is a little bit different, a little more pepper.
1: Yeah.
0: Some of them, it's a little more bland.
1: Yeah. Same with fried chicken.
0: I guess.
1: Their omelets are fine. I don't know if their omelets are any better than anywhere else.
2: Mm-hmm.
0: That's really the only thing I ever get when I get there. What is it, their Colorado omelet? Or is it the
1: Denver? Yeah. You can get a Colorado omelet pretty much everywhere.
0: Mm-hmm.
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3: Cops looking for couple who broke into restaurant and had sex.
4: I mean, if you're going to do it, why not do it on the prep table?
0: Or in a booth.
4: Right.
0: Booth feels okay.
4: I think a booth probably would be, unless it's one of those rounded corner booths. You know what I mean? It's just not comfortable.
0: What kind of restaurant? Because if it's a vegetarian restaurant.
4: Seafood. Top AI systems are starting to resist being shut down. Skynet.
0: What's wrong, Hal?
3: Don't you like me anymore?
0: I think I had an AI one, too, that I thought was... Microsoft AI chief says company won't build chatbots for erotica.
4: Well, that's stupid.
3: What good are you, then?
0: Hello, you're missing a money opportunity.
4: For real?
3: Yeah.
4: Stupid.
0: In a related headline, Microsoft AI chief says, we don't want to make money.
3: We have enough of it already. Woman swindled out of $350,000 because she thought she was dating the star of Squid Game.
4: Huh. Yeah, I'm sure that happens a lot, especially with the older folks.
0: Yeah, but Squid Game.
3: Yeah, he's doing it for you, huh?
4: Mm-hmm. Woman shocked to see ultrasound photo resembles her dog. It was just a style.
5: You told me we wouldn't get pregnant.
0: Ew. I got another AI one. This mom's son was asking Tesla's Grok AI chatbot about soccer. It told him to send nude pics.
4: Oh, God.
3: Oh, my.
0: Well, what's the offsides? Explain offsides. Send me a picture of your booty.
3: Yeah.
0: And I'll tell you.
4: Oh, God.
3: Jesse Eisenberg will donate his kidney to a stranger in December.
4: Just like any random stranger? He's like, I got this extra kidney if anybody wants it.
0: Yeah. This is a debate I've had for the last month in my head to do this.
4: Right.
0: And if I decide to do it, I'm not going to tell people I did it.
4: Now, why would you?
0: Gloating, Jesse?
4: Yeah, some people want that.
0: Look at me, I'm helping people.
3: Right.
4: Uh-huh. I donated a kidney. What'd you donate today?
0: Right. I donated some canned goods.
3: Some clothes to Goodwill.
0: I have half my kidney function, peasant.
4: I donated kidney beans. Stray dogs near Chernobyl are turning bright blue.
0: Yeah, there was a nuclear meltdown there. That makes sense. Have you seen the pictures of the HBO show?
4: Dude, it's gnarly.
0: Animal lover Diane Keaton reportedly left her dog, Reggie, $5 million in her will.
4: Wow. I bet you there's some pissed off kids.
0: I would love to be the executor because Reggie can't spend money.
3: Right. She didn't have kids.
4: Executor or executor? Because it sounds like you're going to kill the dog if you're the executor.
0: Right. Well, you execute the will, I guess. Oh, okay. Maybe I got that wrong.
4: That's okay. Kill the dog. Take the money. No, Reggie's fine. He's good.
3: Death ball, sponge, and glowing worms among creatures discovered in Southern Ocean.
0: Good. We talk about the ocean a lot. It's so terrifying.
4: Mm.
0: This is how much in a comparison. Only like a igloo cooler worth of the ocean we have discovered. It is a tiny amount.
4: Yeah. We need to do more research. And homemade submarines.
0: With PlayStation controllers.
4: Right. Kourtney Kardashian releases vaginal health lollipops.
3: Ew.
0: Truth. Wolfgang Van Halen reacts to the term Nepo baby. Quote, I'm not going to name names, but in some cases it does apply. You mean you?
4: Right.
3: Right. Man suffers death by pop-up urinal.
4: Oh, that sounds like...
0: Is that a movie? Sucks. You're going to do it nine?
4: Man agrees to pay cat support for up to 10 years after divorce.
3: Wow, that's very kind.
4: Is that you just buying litter and a bag of food?
0: You wanted me to get this damn cat. Now I'm attached to it.
3: Vet bills, too, probably.
0: Well, give it to me. Well, no. I want Toonses. A New York chiropractor who dosed his lover with homemade chloroform during a twisted sex game, killing the beloved Elvis tribute artist, will spend years in prison.
4: That is a lot going on.
3: Oh, my.
0: I don't know why we need to know about the Elvis tribute artist or that they're a chiropractor, but there it is.
3: China now requires influencers to have degrees.
4: Good. Good.
0: Sure.
4: Yeah. Listen, if you want to sit there and make little ticky-tocky videos and get paid for it, fantastic, but you need an education first. Just because TikTok can go away at any point in time. So I'm all right with that. People are handing out potatoes for Halloween again for trick or tater.
0: Hey, man. SNAP benefits, you know?
4: Right, right.
0: Director of Las Vegas Committee tackling DUI issue faces DUI charge.
4: Oh.
0: Yeah. Shoemaker, no shoe. Last one.
3: Ohio deputies spend 45 minutes chasing escaped emu on rural road.
4: They thought it was a llama. Lindsay. Researchers create artificial tongue to detect spiciness. That's spicy.
0: Yeah. I just can't imagine putting that on the kitchen table.
4: No. No. Bringing it to the restaurant with you.
0: Your kid using it.
4: All right. Right. How hot are your wings? Don't worry about it. I got my tongue, my artificial tongue right here.
0: I got my portable tongue in mommy's purse.
4: Right.
0: Oh. Don't grab the wrong one. Silver bullet.
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So not only is Rush on tour, but they're actually selling T-shirts that will benefit the victims of the Venezuela earthquake. I got more details on that coming up in just about 20 minutes. 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

0: 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Tom Sawyer from Rush. So Rush has actually collaborated with Fantunes. They have other Rush stuff. They've partnered to make a special T-shirt that benefits the Venezuela victims. It's $40. You can go to the Rush website. You can go to Fantunes. And it's all for a really, it's a great looking T-shirt. And it's all for a really great cause.
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Bad Medicine from Bon Jovi as those guys are getting ready to head out on tour. Gonna be great. Here's Nickelback. Never made

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1: Mama, I'm coming home from Ozzy Osbourne. So Disneyland recently had its 1 billionth guest. 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

Q94.7. Brad Arnold, Three Doors Down, You Are Missed. But the music, that lasts forever. For instance, the Rolling Stones' new album coming out, album listing party coming Friday.

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Ah! 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

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Now we've got to get out into the sunshine, find some self-esteem, The Offspring.

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Ozzy, you left us with a legacy. Crazy Train, that's where we are. From Ozzy to Nirvana,

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0: Q94.7, Oklahoma's classic rock, U2, With or Without You. We had Queen, We Will Rock You, Stevie Nicks, Edge of 17. She sang at Taylor Swift's wedding in New York City this past weekend. Paul McCartney played, doing I Want to Hold Your Hand. He hasn't sung that song since they were kids, since 1964. For some reason, it's always been A Hard Day's Night or She Loves You, but never that one. Played it for Travis and for Taylor. TNT. Man, I hope they last. I really do. I hope it's not one of those flashbang kind of things.
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0: 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John Mellencamp on the Dancing Words tour this summer, Hurts So Good, and Jimmy with Fire. On this date in 1967, he did his first major U.S. national tour as the opening act for the Monkees. And I got to interview Mickey Dolenz from the Monkees about that. What was it like? He said, we saw him in England. We couldn't believe it. Would you open for us? Yeah, sure. And these teenage girls are sitting there, we want the Monkees, while Jimmy is playing his heart out. And every night we apologize to him. And he would say, it's cool. It's cool. The kids love what they love. And we were just ashamed that he was getting booed off the stage.
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Ken Dash on Rockin' a Wednesday afternoon, cruising for the ladies in South Central LA with Lonnie Jordan and War in a low rider.

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As we're heading towards the All-Star Game, the Midsummer Classic, The Outfield, in your love. Ken Daschau, rocking Nirvana live, doing David Bowie.

0: Q94.7, Pete Townsend from the solo album Empty Glass, Let My Love Open the Door. The Doors, riding out the storm of our crazy world between weather, politics. 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

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Dasher sending this out to Terry, our warehouse manager, said, Ken, it's been a long, long day. In the end, I need some Linkin Park.

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